0: answer?
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ago, when I was a young boy, I saw that movie Mutiny on the Bounty, staring my idol Marlon Brando, and I felt a yearning for that great adventure. So many nights I woke up out of a dream,

Stars falling down from the sleepy lagoon, palms swaying under the moon, and we swimming out into the calm crystal sea. In that fateful night, I thought to myself, I'll do everything I can, save up every dime, and one day I'll return.

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8: The countdown is on. The weekend begins in 30 minutes from

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I know there's plenty of fish in the sea, but those girls got you in my mind. 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
0: Alright.
1: Only know you've been high when you're feeling low. 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

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What will you do in the night when I'm not there? You'll be after a dream.